0: Father God, I pray that our families will come together right now and seek your face. You will forgive our sins and you'll heal our incredible land. In the name of the only Savior, Jesus Christ.
1: Nos dice Cynthia que ella quiere escuchar a Bota Bunny con este tema que se llama God of the Universe en la programación de tu radio. 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